Just making sure everybody's okay again.

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So if you know the words, let's do that thing that connects us, all right?

Thank you. 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We've got more songs. Yeah. That's an old showbiz thing. You tell people that you have more. Tell them it's not over yet.

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Too many guitars, I guess.

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Some people don't. That's been my observation over the years. And you know what? There are also songs that people think they want to hear. They request them, and then they go, I can see why you don't play that very often.

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And for the astute observer, they will notice that the capo has gone from here to here. 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

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Thank you for validating my stupid comment. 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We've been saving this one. That's it. 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

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Yeah.

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Oh, good. I don't know if everybody heard her. She said, Wilco is sounding great. Oh, fucking great. Okay. We don't need that kind of language. We don't need it. But we want it. Two, three, four.

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Whoever wants to play. Gary Louris. 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

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Let's have a big round of applause for all the people that help us do this also. Couldn't do it without everybody. Working behind the scenes are all great people. Thank you so much.

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Yeah, that hide behind walls. 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

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And you turn and run farther when the fast bullets fly. 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You fasten all the triggers for the others to fire.

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Done told you, baby. 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

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I did my best, but the way you treat me make me so depressed. You know, baby, I treat you that way myself. And then one day you need my help. 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Oh, what will you do? What you gonna do?

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And Diana Ross, and Diana Ross, how can you be supreme and sing songs of black love when your mouth is overrunning with the sperm of trigger, and when your Skyward is going to commit suicide when he finds out that Nat Turner made love to his great-great-grandmother

friend, if you want to feel better, don't let the devil make you toss this letter. 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I'm looking to help you find bliss one day. Just like Joshua and the fabled walls of Jericho, I'm here to tear down the institution. 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I anoint you with the power that'll get them all moving. You're agitated, you're prayed and meditated, you're concentrated on getting elevated. By sundown, Monday, you who come will be blessed with a big money blessing. You will be doubted by all the unbelievers on all of the things I'm addressing. But you must tell seven friends. You must first bring seven friends. And don't be selfish and keep this all to yourself and don't eat shellfish. Hate is trying to take someone else's love for yourself. But I'm here to

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We've got one more song. There's too many people to thank, honestly. Everybody in our whole organization works so hard to make this happen, and we get to do the most fun part, and we love everybody that's a part of our team, and we love all of you so much. And I don't say that lightly, because I don't really love a lot of things more than you guys, so thank you. We're gonna get to a point in this song where we hope that you'll sing along with us, and we'll say goodbye to each other with our voices raised together. Thank you.

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1: 16 million feet. Nationals, four shines, Tom McCann's. Stepping on each other. Rejoicing over the death of one nigger toe. Cold, callous feet trotting up and down synthetic avenue streets and gardens. 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

0: button down. 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
1: Bon, maintenant, c'est la salsa africaine. 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

0: Thank you very much. During those breaks in that song, I did hear a woman counting for us, and I just want to let you know we've figured that out. We're all kind of doing that on our own, so you might notice us tapping our feet. And you're free to do that, I suppose, but I would be really, really weird if the audience counted every break for us. You know what? I take that as an insult that you thought we needed that. You know, actually, it is pretty helpful, to be honest.
1: It could be helpful.
0: Glenn says he loves it. Glenn has never learned how to count past four.

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I didn't get a good sound. So here's a song. This, I don't think we've ever played this song live. So we're going to play it for you first time. We're going to build up the suspense. I'm just going to stand here and stare at you.

You knew we were coming back. Long time ago, we were on tour. We're still on tour. Yeah, thank you. Long time ago, we were on tour also. We were in our dressing room, and the door opened up, and Bob Weir was standing there. The door opened up to our dressing room. It was our dressing room. But Bob Weir thought it was his dressing room. He opened up the door. He stood inside for a few seconds. He looked around, and he said, "Carry on." And he left. And over the years, he was a supporter of this band. He liked this band. He said nice things about us. We played with him a whole bunch on the Americana-rama tour a long time ago. But everything you want a musician to be, everything. He wanted to play. He stood everywhere he could play, and he stood up and he played. And that's all he wanted to do, and that's what he spread. And that's what it meant to us. That's all we want to do, and that's all we're going to do from as far as we can do it. You know? Here's the one. We're going to play a song that we played with Bob, and it just feels very, very appropriate.

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We'll have we'll play some other shows this week, you know, and we'll have a good time. You get to see a lot of other great bands, great music. Hopefully you have a great time, and thanks for being here.

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All right. 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Some people don't. That's been my observation over the years. And you know what? There are also songs that people think they want to hear. They request them, and then they go, I can see why you don't play that very often.

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Thank you so much. Hello there, Glastonbury. This is, of course, our very first ever Glastonbury Festival.

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0: Thank you. 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All right. 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And burn, baby, burn. All right, then. 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Let me hear you. Yeah.
1: No, but no, Rod. 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
0: Have mercy. Have mercy. All right. We're going to bring up a young lady who knows how to burn. She set the fires of frustration burning long ago when she recorded Gee Whiz. The dynamic, colossal, stupendous, lovely, the great, the magnificent, Carla, my girl and your girl, Miss Thomas.

Little girl, why don't you stop your crying? My name's Ivor the Engine Driver, and I'm going to make you feel all right.

I'm just a poor wayfaring stranger, traveling through this world below. There is no sickness, no toil nor danger in that bright land to which I go.